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Listen to the mariachi play at midnight. Are you with me? 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

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Are you with me? 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

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Breathing. We are from heat. The electric one. 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

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We've lost dancing. We've lost dancing. If I can live through

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